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2: We are very grateful with your support during President Duque's government. We remember Ambassador Antonio Ardila working very hard on the free trade agreement. Which are the products in which you see the most important opportunities for Colombian products to open markets in the UK? ¿Cuáles son los productos más importantes?
0: I think that we should have much more open trade between the UK and Colombia generally. I would like to see more trade in agriculture, in services. I think there's more to be done in recognition of professional qualifications. And I would like to see frankly, I would like to see more tourism. As I've said, I think that people in the UK do not understand the incredible transformation that is taking place in this country. And it's a peaceful country. It's absolutely beautiful. And I think that more people should come here. Final point, I think that the UK and Colombia can do much, much more together on the environment. Look, I'm a conservative, right? I believe in, I'm a free market guy. But I think I agree with President Duque very passionately about the environment. I think that we should be working together to protect nature, to protect forests, to protect the Amazon, to protect the ocean territories that the UK has. UK and Colombia have big shared interests on the environment.
1: Bueno, pues él dice que sobre todo en agricultura y en servicios generales y también en las cualificaciones de esos servicios y de los profesionales, pero sobre todo también piensa que se debería 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
4: Are you worried about wars and conflicts all over the world? And he's saying about what happened last week with the Russia and the Kremlin and the Hormuz stretch. So are you worried about this whole situation in the world?
0: Yes, of course. And I think that the situation in Ukraine is terrible. And I am very, very sad for the Ukrainians. They're heroes. But I was very happy to see what Prime Minister Modi of India said yesterday to Putin. He told Putin he had to end the war, and it's the first time India has really said this. And I hope that the whole world, I know that Colombia has been very, very good, wonderful in supporting Ukraine, but the whole world needs to tell Putin, stop this stupid war. It's costing 30,000 dead Russians every month. It's doing no good to the world. Ukraine will be free. Ukraine will be independent. Stop the war.
1: Y dice que por supuesto está preocupado, que le alegra mucho, pues está preocupado por lo que está pasando en Ucrania, que le alegra mucho lo que hizo ayer el primer ministro de la India, de 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
5: Good morning, former Prime Minister. Organized crime has become a global and transnational threat, but criminal justice remains largely national. Do we need a new model of international judicial cooperation to confront this challenge?
0: I think, of course, we need international cooperation when it comes to extradition and working together to tackle criminal gangs, of course.
1: Que sí, que por supuesto la ayuda internacional, la cooperación internacional es importantísima a la hora de combatir a los grupos criminales, que era la pregunta que usted hacía, doctor Barbosa, sobre la posibilidad o la necesidad de trabajar en conjunto contra todas las mafias y los grupos ilegales.
2: Azuri Chama.
6: Darcy, preguntemos al señor Johnson si ya después de un tiempo y de mucha reflexión valió la pena el Brexit y si hoy volvería a convocarlo.
4: Well, he wants to know if, you know, with the time going by, passing by, if you would have done the Brexit agreement, the Brexit,
0: yes,
4: again, or
0: a million, okay, a million times, yes. Let me give you some examples. When we arrived in Colombia, the first thing that happened, we went into our beautiful hotel in Bogota, and you know they had some cheese for breakfast. We got in first thing in the morning. They put out this was the most beautiful cheese I've ever had. Under the rules of the EU, we could not import that cheese into Britain without the approval of Brussels. Why is that? It's ridiculous. There should be the UK should have freedom to decide its trading arrangements, and I'm proud of, as I said to you just now, I'm proud of the trade deal we did. When I was in a place called Guatapé the other day.
4: Yes.
0: And we climbed this huge rock, and we were able to, we used stairs, right, to go up this rock. Do you know what I mean? Now, in Europe, in the EU, this would never be possible, because the regulations that are imposed by Brussels mean that you have to have ramps, you have to have wheelchair access, you have to have lifts. There's too much laws coming out of the EU. Too many regulations that are holding back economic growth. There is a sense of freedom here in Colombia, which I want to see in the UK, and it's about democratic freedom. It's about the ability of people to elect and remove from office the people who make their laws. And the most important thing about Brexit is that democratic point. But it's also true that Britain is unlike many other European countries. We are a really global country. We have interests all over the world. And we, as I was saying to you just now, we have a history. Even here in Cartagena, there is a British history. Is that we were briefly here, right? We have a bigger diaspora than virtually any other OECD country. We think internationally, and in a globalized economy, you need to be independent and you need to be able to do your own thing. And one of the reasons we had during COVID, we had a very, very fast rollout of the vaccine. This is a very key argument I make about Brexit. We vaccinated our people much faster than the rest of Europe, right? Much, much faster. We came out of COVID lockdown about 9 months faster. That was because we had legal constitutional freedom to approve the vaccines, Moderna, Pfizer, AstraZeneca, and so on. About a month faster, 5 weeks faster than the rest of Europe. And that gave us a